0: I want you, I need you, oh God. I need these beautiful things that I've got.
1: To je
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2: 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Okay. 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First you loved, then you promised, was losing control, crazy night.

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Are you thinking of me when you struck her? 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Almost.